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0: 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Okay? So everyone just... Okay?
1: Oh my gosh, I can't believe I'm finally getting to talk to you. I listen to you whenever chance I get, and I never thought I'd get a chance to talk to you. I just want to tell you that I really like you.
0: What bottle is in front of you right now?
1: Bud Light.
0: There it is. Yeah.

0: Is this Greg?
1: So listen, if you just want to listen to the show, that's cool. But if you also want to chat over the social media, that's possible with this program. Sometimes people just like put like a weird emoji thing and I'm like, am I supposed to comment back? So just say something like comment back. Remember, I have a radio DJ's brain, so I need it very clear.

0: big.
1: I love spending my weekend on a patio. I just gotta figure out which neighbor is on vacation.

0: Well, there you are.
1: Here I am.
0: Oh, go ahead. I'm sorry.
1: Hey, apologizing is my thing.
0: Oh, well.
1: Oh, that laugh can only mean one thing. There's malted barley present.
0: Yeah.
1: Yeah, yeah. Listener of the Greg B. Harrell Show and drunk are interchangeable descriptors.
0: Oh, she is. Except, obviously, she drinks because she's with me. So,
1: a realist.
0: She's an awesome, awesome woman, and best thing that ever happened to me.
1: Oh, somebody must have added baking soda because we got a softie over here.

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0: Yeah, my reality. So sad it's funny. 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
1: Greg.
0: What's your favorite book?
4: I read a book in high school called Night.
0: So, okay, what's your second favorite book?
4: That was the only one.
0: What? You only read one book?
4: Like a big boy book. Yeah, that was the book.
0: A big boy book?
4: Yeah.
0: Yeah, see, I don't remember that section in the bookstore. What is a big boy book?
4: Without pictures and stuff?
0: Oh, a book without pictures and stuff. That's a big boy book.
4: Yeah.
0: I am so going to think of this phone call every time I read a book and I'm like, where's the pictures?
4: Oh, thank you for thinking of me.
0: Oh, you're welcome.

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0: If he's always the most interesting man in the world, then you know what you're going to get every single time. Not so interesting. Yeah, I do have too much time on my hands. Why do you ask?

0: 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You know, in case you forgot or whatever. Can you help me with something?
1: What's up, boss?
0: So they won't give me a sound effects budget. So listeners have been providing sound effects for me. What sound effect can you do?
1: What's your name again? I'm sorry.
0: Perfect. I'll add that one to the stoner sound effects.

0: 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Okay.
1: So listen, I'm on the social media right now, at Greg B. Harrell, Twitter, Instagram, Greg B. Harrell Show, Facebook. If you're listening and you're like, I'm going to say something to this guy, that's where you can say it, comments section. And if you want to reply, just be like, hey, Greg, reply to me.

Why is it that every major football game begins the same? Welcome to the Kickoff for the Kickoff for the Kickoff show that kicks off kickoff coverage before kickoff kicks us off.

0: You just got to work the angles, man.
1: Oh, yeah. No, I've heard of this. What are some of the tricks with the camera angles?
0: Oh, man, there's so many tricks. You got to just twist your hips the right way and put one arm at an angle and the other one straight, and it'll do wonders for your figure.
1: Oh, okay. See, I was told that for me, there isn't a selfie angle high enough. Yeah, so I'll just have to tell Grandma she was wrong.

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0: We both know I don't have to go. 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

0: 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Ah, that's way up the dial. Who's gonna find that? Oh my gosh. It's Greg FM. It's a little noise.
1: I read.
0: So when you were younger, you had the long hair thing going on.
2: Probably, yeah, that was right up there.
0: Did you go through any other phase with the long hair? Like, were you ever a goth?
2: No, hell no.
0: Oh, that's too bad. The clothing is very slimming.
2: I don't think you could have paid me to be that.
0: There's a TV show. Next time on Pay Me to Be a Goth. And you know, when you're a goth, you don't have to worry about color matching.
2: Were you? No offense, sorry.
0: Was I a goth? No. No, not even when I was younger, which means I'll probably go through my goth phase when I'm 70. Can't wait to see the look on everyone's face when I show up for the early bird special wearing my spiked collar.

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Recently voted? Just like in general, we've voted for things recently. You know, democracy and all that.

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0: 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It's Greg FM. We think. Please welcome to the show, Greg. I've had so much caffeine tonight, it could make Sleepy the Dwarf consider a name change.
1: Caffeine doesn't affect me like that.
0: You're immune to caffeine?
1: Yes, I am.
0: That sounds like a bottom-of-the-screen graphic you'd read on a daytime talk show. Immune to caffeine.
1: I could drink like 3 Mountain Dews and then sleep like a baby.
0: Which gets expensive when you factor in the cost of the crib and mobile. Thanks for taking the journey with me on that joke. Much appreciated. Well, listen, you are very nice to talk to.
1: Thanks, man.
0: Well, okay, that was your window to say it back, and you opted not to. I accept your harsh but fair criticism.
1: No.

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1: 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Ugh.
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Yeah, why not? 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Call Greg FM, 888-760-1977. This show is not like other radio shows. People call in, we get to talking about whatever. Remember the call from the cemetery? Remember the phone call from the guy seeing aliens in the desert? Yeah, weird stuff happens on this show. If you're weird, why not call?

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0: 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If you've hit 106, you've gone too far. You're going to have to circle back. It's Greg FM. Okay.
1: Hey, Greg. Have y'all met Greg?
0: If Microsoft and Google combined, they could be worth more than Apple. So why won't they form MicroGoo?

0: I want to talk to Greg Vieira.
1: Oh, well, I actually am Greg, and I'm sleeping with him.
0: Oh, cool, cool. Wow, I think you're really cool.
1: Since you think I'm cool, that means you and I are best friends now. So I'll say to you what I say to all my best friends. Can I borrow some money just till the end of the week?
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0: There's a song that you guys play all the time, and the chorus goes, I thought you might. Something like that. Or you.
1: Yeah.
0: Hey, am I on the air?
1: No, but you're on something.
0: All right.
1: Several things.

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2: 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Can you? 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That's a short form I invented that means joking.
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2: I've heard people say that too much of anything is not good for you, baby. But I don't know about that. As many times as we've loved and we've shared love and made love, it doesn't seem to me like it's enough. It's just not enough, baby.

0: 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So, sorry, Freudian slip. Freudian slip. It's Greg FM. How embarrassing.
1: Hi, everyone. It's Greg.
2: Greg, can you play a child?
0: Hello.
3: Hello.
0: Hi.
3: Hi.
0: Okay, if this was an acting class mirror exercise, you'd get an A.
3: Yeah.
0: All right, what are we doing here? Are we talking or listening?
3: I don't know. Maybe a bit of both.
0: Oh, okay. Sex in the City style. That works, because I'm a Charlotte.
3: Yeah, sounds about right.
0: Yeah. What's going on?
3: Just calling.
0: Okay. Well, I mean, you'd make a terrible ghost face.
3: See if I could win something.
0: Oh. Well, I don't have anything to win at the moment.
3: Not at the moment?
0: But you could win my affection with a poem.
3: A poem, okay.
0: Yeah, go ahead.
3: Let's see. Roses are red, violets are blue.
0: Well, I mean, what it's missing in romance, it makes up for with factual statements.
3: Oh, you let me finish.
0: Oh, okay. My mistake.
3: Roses are red, violets are blue. I won tickets. How about you?
0: Well, I mean, even though you haven't won tickets, you've certainly won my affection.
3: All right.
0: Yeah, but I should warn you that unlike tickets, there is zero demand for my affection in the primary or secondary market.

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Sup. 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They also have poor grammar skills.

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Okay, so it says here, and this, I don't know, this, okay, yeah, here it is. Greg FM, and then it's like 10, 5, and there's like a dot, and then it's like a 9. Is this like MS-DOS prompt, or what's going on here? 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

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This is the start of the hour. Stick around for the end of the hour, because that's when people clap like it's a plane landing somewhere tropical.

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1: So, let me get this right. In Seinfeld, Elaine dated both Walter White and Saul Goodman. Huh. Good for her.

0: 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All right.
1: Hi, Greg.
0: Bonjour. What's going on? Sorry, I went French for a second.
1: I'm hanging out with my girlfriend, and we should call you.
0: How many women are there right now?
1: 12.
0: Has the wine industry thanked you for the business?

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1: 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Reach out on the social media at Greg B. Harrell, Twitter, Instagram, Greg B. Harrell Show, Facebook, Greg B. Harrell TikTok. I say that one fun because I'm kind of insecure with who I am, so I change my vocal patterns to seem kind of fun. Yeah, there's a lot to work.

0: Hello? That's the Laverne and Shirley theme song. Oh, you are there. Okay. I should have said hello like Squiggy.
1: Hello.
0: But I was always more of a Lenny man myself. You?
2: Yeah.
0: This ain't no disco.

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1: More Greg.
0: What are you up to?
2: Oh, just painting. I paint.
0: Are you saying that you as a person paint, or is that a new Apple product that I'm not aware of? The eye paint.
2: No, I just paint, like, with paint.
0: So what do you paint?
2: Just, like, different things, like paintbrushes and paint.
0: You paint paintbrushes and paint when you paint.
2: Yeah.
0: Well, I'm a big fan of painters. I especially like Salvador Dali.
2: Oh.
0: But I never understood how the clocks melted, but his easel did not.
2: I don't know.
0: Just so you know, that joke would have killed in an art class.

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Call Greg FM, 888-760-1977. This isn't like other radio shows. That is a direct line to me. I'm the only person here. Isn't that right? Ah, that was a trick. Who would I be saying that to? No, but seriously, there's no one here. I'm all alone. Terribly, terribly alone. So give me a call.

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Or as we say for short, a loud media stash. 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
1: 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I'd like to request a song.
0: All right, yeah, what song?
1: You guys play it all the time. I don't know the name of it.
0: I see you've done this request thing before.

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2: When people trademark something, they put a small TM right next to it. But they always forget to put a smaller TM next to that TM. So I'm going to TM the TM with a TM and make TM money off that TM of the TM.

0: Depends on if you win or lose.
1: What is, and this is going to sound like a one-hit wonder from the 80s, but is that your girlfriend in the background?
2: Do you want to talk to her?
1: Yes, of course I do.
2: Oh.
0: Oh, hi, Greg.
1: Don't worry, I get it. I'm also disappointed when I talk to myself. Hi, how are you?
0: Good, how are you?
1: I am bursting with joy. At least I hope that's joy. So you got a little crush on my guy there?
0: Yeah, I kind of do.
1: Ah, the most romantic word. Kinda. All right, put him back on.
0: Okay.
2: Hey, hello.
1: Your girlfriend is very cool.
2: Yes.
1: So it's an opposites attract thing.
2: What? What are you talking? Oh.
1: Oh, come on. You walked right into it.

0: 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It's Greg FM. It's Greg FM. Sorry.
1: Come on, Greg.
0: What's up?
2: Oh, not much. Holy crap, it's actually you, guy.
0: And I will warn you, as you're about to learn, talking to a radio DJ is not that impressive. But I do appreciate you being a listener. That makes one more. Almost into the double digits now.

0: 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Yay! It's Greg. Sorry, just some extra saliva in my mouth. It's Greg FM.
1: I went on a holiday with Greg.
2: Some random guy named Greg.
0: So what are you looking for in a partner?
3: What am I looking for in a woman?
0: Yeah.
3: A little bit of meat.
0: Meat.
3: And something you can snuggle up to.
0: Yeah, snuggle up to my meat sounds like a party game I don't want to play.
3: And be nice.
0: Yeah, nothing says romance like nice and meaty.
3: Yeah, it's all good. Right now, I'm trying to find myself.
0: Well, it sounds like you're probably in the meat aisle.

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Sorry. Phone Greg FM, 888-760-1977. I'm here. It's me in a dark room. Yeah, for whatever reason, I turn the studio lights out before I go on air. I don't know either. My psychiatrist and I are still working through it. Call me, I'm here. We can talk about whatever you want.

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Hey, fun fact, anyone listening to this in Australia is hearing it in the future. And possibly the other way. We're unsure of the dynamics there. Greg FM.

0: 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We're still working on the jingle. 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
0: The Tooth Fairy's storage facility must be terrifying.

0: but I can never find them. Yeah, yeah. You know, I have a lot of regrets in life, but my biggest is all the things I never got to ask Jeeves. Ah, search engine humor. It's the Alta Vista of humor.
1: Yeah.

0: Greg?
1: I think so, yeah. Reach out on the social media. Or reach into the social media. I'm not sure how the internet works exactly. But either way, at Greg B. Harrell, Twitter, Instagram, Greg B. Harrell Show, Facebook, Greg B. Harrell, TikTok. If you can't reach out on the phones, that's a quick way to get at me. Now, you will see pictures of what I look like on the social media. So prepare yourself. Maybe have some Tylenol nearby and a way to wash your eyes.

I just discovered here in the studio? The mouse for the computer is very sticky. What does that say about me? I'm not sure. Fun tidbits like that and more if you keep listening.

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0: Wow, that title alone would get you 100,000 YouTube views. So how do you pop the top of a beer with a lighter?
4: Well, you have to, like, hold the, like, neck and then, like, put the lighter under your, like, first finger and then just, like, pop it.
0: Awesome.
4: What about you?
0: Well, I'm able to host a radio show drunk. But seriously, I am impressed with your skills.
4: Well, thank you. Thank you. I'm impressed with what you do.
0: Oh, you're impressed with me. Oh, so you're currently drinking.

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Please make sure to use an echo effect on that, because otherwise it'll just be me saying it. And don't include this part where I'm asking for the echo effect, because that's sad. Remember, other people do not determine your happiness. Their likes and retweets do.

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right. Greg FM is WGAP Merivale Knoxville, innit? 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

United takes its time, but the shack outside the game. If you know what I'm talking about, just let me know if you wanna go to that whole mile on the range. They got a lot of nice girls.

0: 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So it's Greg FM. So there's that.
1: Greg,
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0: The paramedic, sir, you've been in an accident. Me, is my phone okay?

0: 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That was me doing the kr noise. We don't have the budget for that noise, so.
1: Is it the job? Is it like someone who's like a doctor?
0: Exactly, yes. Being a radio DJ is the same as being a doctor, but with way more prescriptions.
1: That's funny.
0: Yeah, my reality. So sad it's funny. Okay.

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1: If you ever want to get in touch, social media is a fast way. At Greg B. Harrell, Twitter, Instagram, Greg B. Harrell Show, Facebook. Keep that stuff open all show long. Would love to hear from you about whatever's on your mind. I almost said melon, but at the last second I switched to mind. I don't know why I added that little fun factoid, but

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0: B. Harrell, I am talking to.
1: No, it's Mr. B. Harrell. All lowercase as well. I have no self-confidence.
0: That's the most compliment.
1: Okay, now you have me questioning whether or not you're a robot pretending to be human. 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

0: 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Boom! I don't know what the boom was supposed to signify, but boom. It's Greg FM. What? You're kidding. Why? So you've body surfed at a concert? But doesn't body surfing feel a little,
1: grabby?
0: Yeah, show me grabby! but yeah, no, grabby. And then nerve-wracking about them dropping you.
1: Oh, no, all I have to do is scream heads up.
0: So you scream heads up, and then people just start grabbing you.
1: Yep.
0: Okay, well, I mean, I'll give it a shot on my bus commute tonight, but I have my doubts.

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Unlike other radio shows, on this program, people just call up and we get to talking about whatever. But you don't have to call up and talk to a call screener who's going to say, what do you want to say exactly? I need to let Greg know. No, I'm the only person here. I'm the only one answering the phones. When you hear a voice, it will be mine. Just listen for the insecurity.

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Sorry, there was a comma put in there as a typo, so I just added the

0: hold on, hold on. Let me get this straight. Greg FM 105.9? Okay. Wow. Okay. Wow. It's Greg FM. Adorbs.
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0: You can never find help when you need it. The world is a home improvement store. Is anyone in this aisle? Is anyone wearing a vest?

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1: 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At Greg B. Harrell, Twitter, Instagram, Greg B. Harrell Show, Facebook. I keep all that stuff open all show long. Like I said, I'm the only person here. I turn the lights out, and I keep all the computer screens monitoring the social media, so then when someone comments, I can instantly be like, hey, well, I'm here too. You know, loneliness, it's a powerful motivator.
2: Now I may not be the worst or the best, but you gotta respect my honesty. And I may break your heart, but I don't really think there's anybody as bomb as me. So you can

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0: What's your favorite Starbucks drink?
1: That's a tall order.
0: I need to know.
1: But you get my tall order joke, right? Like a tall cup size at Starbucks?
0: Yes.
1: Yeah, okay. I thought it was clever and deserved more than that. My favorite Starbucks drink is a venti double frappuccino, half soy, non-fat, decaf organic that's iced with a vanilla double shot, a gingerbread triple shot, extra hot with foam, whipped cream, upside down double blended, one sweet and low, two NutraSweet, three ice cubes, a triple cup, and one singular chocolate sprinkle. Or, you know, I'll just have a cake pop.

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0: Yeah, Greg.
2: Hi, Greg. It's Joanne. How are you?
0: Joanne.
2: I was listening to you on my way home from work.
0: Wow. 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

0: 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Anywho.
1: Hi, Greg. I'm Chandler. This is Monica.
0: I don't think I've actually prepared a meal for myself in the last year. Even my oven is like, and you are?
2: What do you normally do?
0: Well, I mean, usually I save this tidbit for my online dating profile, but I eat cereal directly from the box by the handful.
2: Every night?
0: That's correct, yes.
2: Okay.
0: Yeah. One of the fun things I do is pour milk directly in my mouth, tilt my head back, and then take a handful of Rice Krispies and dump them in. All of a sudden, I'm my own bowl! Yeah, it's amazing the ingenuity that loneliness will lead to.

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This is the legal ID that you'd hear at the start of each hour. If you're hearing this at any other time during the day, we're going to blame the computer, a betrayal that will eventually spell our doom when the machines rise.

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1: 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Now, I'll tell you why. I left that space blank so I could fill in a reason why you'd visit the social media. So if you just heard silence, well,

0: You're awesome, dude. You're awesome, Greg.
1: Well, that is very debatable.
0: Hey, man, I don't believe what people say. You're okay. Don't let anybody else tell you otherwise.
1: Okay, that sounds like a chicken soup book. Where are you?
0: Man, we are here. We work at a sign shop, so we're putting glue on the backs of letters.
1: A sign shop? Now that sounds like something made up from a Cookie Monster sketch.
0: A lot of people, Richard Boak will come here, and then they want to start some kind of little business, some cute little business, like around the square or somewhere in town.
1: Oh, I was the square in my town.

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0: 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That's why I had it stenciled on the walls of my guest bathroom.

0: 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Yes, here it is. Here it is. 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
1: 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Laughing away the insecurities.
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1: He doesn't like body hair?
4: Yeah. And I was like, I don't know if I have the energy, man. Hey, what do you think, Greg? Smooth or doesn't really matter?
1: Oh, I prefer my partners the way I prefer my disasters. Now,

0: 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Yeah.
1: You know what would be great for leg day? 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
1: 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It's probably some sort of deep-rooted insecurity. 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

0: 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And this hour begins now.
1: What? Well, hold on. Just give it a second. It just has to boot up here. It's just thinking. It's got that thinking thing. Oh, there we go. Here we go.
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0: I'm an honest person. 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

0: 105.9 Greg FM. Yep. My God, the wind. Where are you calling from? The Wright Brothers inaugural flight?
1: Hello.
0: Yes. Hello.
1: Yes.
0: Yes.
1: How goes the show?
0: It goes clockwise down the drain. So what's
1: the rest of your night, but...
0: Oh, you're already hustling me off the phone. I've spoken to telemarketers longer than this.

0: What's up, Greg?
1: You know, you can reach out to this show on social media. I know. Who would have thought? So, at Greg B. Harrell, Twitter, Instagram, Greg B. Harrell Show, Facebook, or Greg B. Harrell TikTok. And I keep all that stuff. Yeah, I say it TikTok. Unlike other people, it's TikTok. I go up TikTok. It's far more positive. I keep all the social media open all show long. I have 6 computer screens in front of me. Social media on 5 of them, and on that 6th one, I keep it on because I love that screensaver. Look at that sunset. Where else could you possibly see something like that?

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1: We're not allowed to talk Uncle Greg.
0: I don't do advent calendars. If I want to open doors for little reward, I have my career.

0: I just went kind of work out a little bit, and then I'm heading home.
1: So what made you want to work out?
0: My wife.
1: Oh, she told you to get in shape, huh?
0: Yeah. That's what happens when you're 50. Things start pushing out in the wrong direction in the wrong areas.
1: You know, that should be a pamphlet that they give you once you hit 35.
0: Hey, I've lost a couple inches.
1: Wow, that is brave. I could definitely not afford to lose inches.

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1: 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Unfortunately, that's not possible. We have to continue at the same speed. That was for show.
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3: 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I love how you...
1: Okay, it is alarming that you're struggling after listing just one attribute.

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1: Hi, Greg.
0: So when you do fries, are you a ketchup-strewn, like, tinsel across the French fries kind of person? Or are you ketchup lagoon on the plate kind of person?
2: Awesome, man. Good question. No. I do mine very specific. I put mustard and sliced chili peppers on my fries.
0: Wow. Okay. That sounds like something an alien pretending to be human would do. So how is this mustard and sliced chili peppers thing achieved?
2: So when I order, I say, let me get the fries with mustard and chili peppers on it. And they will have already sprayed mustard and put chili peppers on the fries when they serve them.
0: You had me at sprayed mustard.

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1: Mm-hmm. Oh, I see what's going on here. It's social media you're after. I don't know why I was doing a character for this, but yeah, there's social media for Greg FM. It's at Greg is a radio station on Instagram, Facebook, what's the other one? TikTok, but on X, not enough room. So it's at Greg is a radio station. Just rolls off the tongue, doesn't it? And then falls onto the floor.

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2: Oh, yeah, 8-bit Nintendo, the best. People today will never know the true joy of having to blow the dust out of the game cartridge.
1: I can't do it, Captain. I don't have enough power.
2: I'm not sure what just happened there, but I'm curious.
1: This is Scotty from Star Trek. He's the 8-bit.
2: Oh, I see. Nintendo has only 8 bits, not a lot of power. That was Scotty's catchphrase on Star Trek, so, okay. Wow, that's a lot of mental gymnastics.
1: I can't do it, Captain. I need more power.
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0: 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Yeah. It's Greg FM. Nope, not sure why.
1: Hi, everyone. 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
3: Top ramens, and then you throw a little bit of some relish, mayonnaise, mustard, all the conduits, yeah. And then you put a little bit of peanut butter. You mix it up.
0: Top ramen mixed with relish, mayonnaise, mustard, and peanut butter?
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So please do call so I'm not just sitting here lonely in a room all alone. All alone. I'm here.

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And that's it. That's all the information I have. So, okay.

0: 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What? 105.9? Ah, that's way up the dial. Who's going to find that? Oh, my gosh. It's Greg FM.
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2: 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Yeah.
0: Yeah, no, we've been hiding from exercise. 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
0: Wow, I like that you talk about finding a roommate the same way vendors at farmers markets tell you if the fruit is fresh.
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1: Just something about you. 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Don't feel me, baby.

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0: Pineapple upside down cake is proof that even a gigantic error can work out in your favor. Mark, you cooked it upside down. 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
1: I got a question for you. What's in front of you right now?
2: Doritos, nacho cheese.
1: Oh, you're a Doritos guy.
2: Yeah, only when I'm stoned. Maybe I sound stoned now, but I promise you I'm not right now.
1: Well, that's exactly what someone who's stoned would say.

0: Greg?
1: I think so, yeah. I would like it if you would get in touch with me. And I don't know why I'm turning it into a musical, but the sentiment is true. I would love if you got in touch. The social media is a super quick way. @GregBHarrell, Twitter, Instagram, Greg B. Harrell Show, Facebook.

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0: I never talk in my sleep because I have the courtesy to whisper in my sleep so as to not wake me up.

0: you ever do announcements for like events, things like that?
1: Yes, events, soirees, box socials. What's your event?
0: Well, we're like having a garage sale.
1: Great, that's awesome. I'm tired of buying garage full price. So what's your name?
0: Matt.
1: And give me some details on the event.
0: Just a garage sale.
1: Wow, that must be some flyer you cooked up. So when is the garage sale?
0: On the weekend.
1: Okay, well, the mystery of guessing which day will be fun for people. What will you have at this garage sale?
0: Things we don't really use anymore.
1: Okay, so let me see if I have this announcement correct.
0: All right.
1: This weekend, go to Matt's garage and he'll show you his junk.

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1: 888-760-1977. I don't know why I added clapping either. That was... Anywho, it's Greg FM, and that is the phone number. So...

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0: Saint Peter gives a hard time to everyone trying to enter. I mean, this is supposed to be heaven. Why are the bouncers still giving us the runaround?

0: Cause I gotta have faith.
1: I gotta have faith. Because I gotta have faith.
0: 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Seems like 9, Greg FM. Sup. Seems like these days everybody's breaking up to be for the

0: Is this Greg?
1: So, hey, if you want to get in touch during the show, social media is a quick way. You know, if you're busy or you don't have time to make a phone call or you can't, you get in trouble at work. At Greg B. Harrell, Twitter, Instagram, Greg B. Harrell Show, Facebook, something on your mind. I'm the one with all that social media open. There's no social media person on the show. As if we'd have the budget for that.

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1: You like your what?
0: Cornets.
1: You like your corn nuts.
0: I like eating them because they're crunchy.
1: Wow. Thoughts like Play-Doh. The modeling compound, not the philosopher.
0: I love corn nuts.
1: Yes, you mentioned.
0: I recommend the chili. I recommend the chili picante.
1: All right. Do you like work for corn nuts? What's going on here?
0: Well, I don't work for corn nuts.

0: Okay, so it says here, and this, I don't know. This, okay, yeah, here it is. Greg FM, and then it's like 10, 5, and there's like a dot, and then it's like a 9. Is this like MS-DOS prompt, or what's going on here? So it's 105.9 Greg FM. So if you, if you're wondering or whatever.
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5: Nothing much. 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
1: 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Direct line to me. What's going on with you? I know what's going on with me. I'm sitting here in the studio, I have the lights turned out, and I'm debating stealing someone's snack from the company fridge. And you?

Huh? Oh, this is. Hold on, I wrote it down here. Greg FM WGAP Maryville Knoxville a loud media station. And most of that sounds made up, but that's what it says here. So. Eh? Greg FM.

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0: It's a one-person show in every regard. Am I alone? Yeah. 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
0: 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Makes it go by nicely.
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1: Listen, why don't you reach out on the social media? 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Doesn't that sound like fun? 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

0: is just like paper for me. 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It means nothing.
1: So what do you value?
0: Integrity. It's priceless. You cannot buy integrity. You cannot buy that at all. You cannot barter it. You cannot bid it.
1: Have you checked Craigslist?
0: Yeah, I've checked Craigslist many times, and they are without integrity. And I've checked Facebook, and I've checked TikTok, and they have no integrity at all. None.
1: Maybe eBay?

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1: You could go downtown.
4: For what? I hate downtown.
1: What do you think is downtown that's so bad?
4: Some gulf.
1: Some what?
4: Gulf.
1: What's gulf?
4: You know, the ones dressed in black, they're wearing makeup, they got all this steel stuff all over them, they're a bunch of wackos.
1: Oh, G-O-T-H, goth, yeah, okay. Well, I mean, when you go downtown, you gotta be smart and careful.
4: Yeah.
1: Or both.
4: Scary.
1: I was thinking the same thing for a different reason.

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0: 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Why do you ask?
1: Greg!
0: I mean, I wouldn't call myself a genius. 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
1: You know what we decided to eat?
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1: Simpler.
2: Bread.
1: Yeah, not that simple.
2: Okay, bread that's had a difficult upbringing.

FM. So listen, if you want to get in touch, please do so at Greg B. Harrell, Twitter, Instagram, Greg B. Harrell Show, Facebook. Just say, hey, Greg, and then I'll know that you want me to reply. Because if you don't say, hey, Greg, I'm like, who's this for? Not in that old-timey voice, unless I'm pretending to be Scrooge or a character in another Dickens work.

0: Hagrid.
1: You won't believe what's on the way on the program. It's astonishing. And I'm not just saying this because I can't remember what's on the way. Stick around for it. It's going to be unbelievable. Probably.

0: me and my fiance, who have been together for 9 years, we're going to conceive a child.
1: Ah, congratulations. I love that you said it like someone reporting news from Bethlehem. Conceive a child! That's cool, though. I'm excited for you.
0: Yeah, and she's got a BS in, or a BA in, fine arts.
1: No, you were right. As someone who has one, I can confirm a BA in the arts is also BS.

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1: 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It's adult daycare.
3: Well, I can see that, actually.
1: Exactly.
3: There, you win.
1: Oh, I don't know about that. Waking up as Greg B. Harrell every day sure feels like losing.
3: Okay, well, I gotta go here.
1: Oh, yeah, there it is. My parents say the same thing every phone call.

0: 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We're still working on the jingle.
1: 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Have y'all met Greg?
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3: I don't know if I've met Greg.
0: Now, I'll ask you this, okay?
4: Okay.
0: So let's do a little test.
4: All right.
0: Were your parents average to shorter heights or taller?
4: Oh, crazy. They were above average.
0: So groove on this. Because your parents were taller than average, when your mom carried you in her belly and you were jiggling around in there, her longer gait meant that you would hear the beat of her steps as more separated than someone with shorter parents, which means your musical tastes would gravitate to a more mellow beat rather than shorter parents whose offspring gravitate toward a faster punk rock style of music.
4: You're insane, sir. Oh, my God, that's rad. Oh, my God, that's rad.
0: Yeah.
4: That is so cool. That is totally cool because it does. Oh, that's insanity.
0: Yeah.
4: You just blew my tiny little mind.
0: Yeah. And bonus points that I was able to convey knowledge while using the term jiggling around in there.
4: Look, there's appropriate times for that phrase.

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Woo! That's faster than I thought. I like to think of myself as my profile pics, but in my heart I know I'm my tagged pics.

0: 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Nope, that's the dog licking your ear.
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1: 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In hindsight, I wish I didn't sing that, but here we find ourselves. 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

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I'm waving. I hope you are too, because otherwise that's awkward.

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0: 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Please make sure to use an echo effect on that, because otherwise it'll just be me saying it. And don't include this part where I'm asking for the echo effect, because that's sad.
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1: Well,

0: What's up, Greg?
1: Oh, social media. At Greg B. Harrell. Twitter, Instagram, Greg B. Harrell Show, Facebook. I'm there. I have that stuff open. 1, 2, 3, 4, 5, 6 computer screens in front of me. 5 of them have social media. And on the 6th one, I'm playing SimCity. All right, so I'll see you on the social media.

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2: I prefer my relationships the way I prefer my Spider-Man origin stories. 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

0: is this Greg?
1: If it's Visa or MasterCard calling, no. Otherwise, yes, this is Greg.
0: Hey, I was wondering if I could make a request.
2: I don't want to grow up. I'm a Toys R Us kid. A million toys at Toys R Us that I can play with.
0: From... Hello?
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0: 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Anyway.
1: Greg and Jenny are in a relationship. Ugh, Greg and Jenny. Ugh.
2: I absolutely love... At first, I didn't know how to take you when I first heard you. Ever since then, I don't want to ever miss you. You're just too damn funny.
0: Too damn funny. I sound like a comedy special in the 80s.

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0: Ah, how long have you two been married?
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0: Ah, how is marriage?
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0: So you're a romantic?
2: A bit of a romantic, yes.
0: You know, some people struggle with marriage. What would you say is the secret to having a successful marriage?
2: I had low expectations.
0: Do you write for Hallmark? There she was, just

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1: That was me doing the k-k-k-k noise. We don't have the budget for that noise, so. My favorite thing that I own is my lucky watch. It's made it through 5 car accidents, 2 bankruptcies, and 29 breakups.

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0: I don't know what the boom was supposed to signify, but boom. It's Greg FM. Oh, no.
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0: 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So driving long-haul trucks, let me ask, the cab that you sleep in, they make those super comfy now, right?
1: They're not too. I mean, they're probably better than a jail bed.
0: And that, boys and girls, was a tale for another time.

0: Hello, Greg.
1: Mm-hmm. Hey. Hi. So, if you want to get in touch, what about social media? Mm-hmm. It's all the rage these decades. So find me on the socials at Greg B. Harrell, Twitter, Instagram, Greg B. Harrell Show, Facebook. Yeah?

0: 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It's Greg.
1: Greg, can you play a child?
2: The new iPhone will have a refined camera. It only sends Richard pics.

0: must be lonely because every time I call, it's like always available.
1: Hold on. Can you say that again? I'm going to use it for my dating profile.
0: Hey, you know what? What kind of band, like, what kind of name would you name a band if you had a band?
1: Well, I mean, I've been in so many bands over the years, though most would not publicly admit I was a member.
0: Oh, you play music?
1: I mean, as long as you're putting quotes around music, yeah.
0: Okay, so you play music?
1: Ish, yeah. But if I was naming a band, I'd call the group And More, because you're guaranteed to be included on every festival.
0: You're okay.

0: 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Aww.
1: It's Greg FM. Yeah. I have a question for you.
2: Okay.
1: I don't know what that slapping is in the background, but I'm just going to move past it.
2: I'm packing my cigarettes.
1: Hey, it's fine. There's no judgment here.

0: So, hold on. Let me get this straight. Greg FM 105.9? Okay, wow. It's Greg FM. Yep.
1: Greg!
0: So if you're thinking of a career in radio, tell me what you think radio DJs make as a salary.
2: No, I don't want to.
0: Well, whatever number you're thinking, move the decimal over to the left.
2: Damn.
0: Yeah.
2: Why even do radio then?
0: Well, I do radio for the fame, or my name isn't...
2: Isn't...
0: No, okay, I guess I don't do it for the fame.

0: 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Грег ФМ. Мон У 5-9.
1: All right. Let's cut right to the... I don't know. I was trying to think of a metaphor that would work there, but I haven't thought of one. Now I'm embarrassed. Yeah. Right here in the studio where I'm all...

0: 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But you wash that all away with Game, and now you're drifting asleep to the scent and sound of waves. Nope, that's the dog licking your ear.
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You listen to the show, you might as well see what it looks like in here. You might as well see what I look like. Prepare yourself for the second one. 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I finally get the term.

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0: Why is your life so busy?
3: I work. I have kids.
0: You have kids? How many? We talking woman who lived in a shoe?
3: I have two.
0: So how do you know if you're ready to have kids?
3: Since, you know, you could lay down your life for them. I mean, if there was a car coming to hit them, you would get in the way so that you save them, and you don't care what happens to you kind of thing.
0: Oh, okay. Well, maybe I could be a parent. My physical appearance is proof that I don't care what happens to me.
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0: I believe I have what you're looking for right here. Yes, here it is. 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

0: 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Yeah.
1: But I always like to make people laugh. That makes me happy.
0: Yeah, making people laugh is a great feeling. That's why I take off my shirt at the beach.

I think so, yeah. So, oh my gosh, please visit the social media. Oh, that sounded very Oliver, didn't it? Please visit the social media. Please, can I have some more of your visits? All right, I'll stop with the weak attempt at an Oliver impression. At Greg B. Harrell, Twitter, Instagram, Greg B. Harrell Show, Facebook. 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

0: What up, man? How we doing? 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
1: Oh, okay. 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Free t-shirts. No, I don't even have free lowercase t-shirts.
0: But you got anything for free?
1: No, the only thing I can give away for free, nobody wants.
0: Oh, why is that?
1: Because it's my heart, and I'm just basing that on what I'm told during every first date. All right, well, I think we let the awkward pause go long enough.
0: Okay.
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0: 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Boop. I don't know why I make noises like that. It's probably some sort of deep-rooted insecurity. Let's move on. It's Greg FM.
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0: So let me ask this. What do you like about my show?
4: It's your sarcastic, dark, self-deprecating personality.
0: Hold on. Say it again. I got to write this down for my new business card.

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6: Damn it! 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

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Yep. 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But thank you for the opportunity.

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0: 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Unfortunately, that's not possible. 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
0: 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You can always call the show. We can talk about whatever you want. Whatever you want to do. No, I don't know why my voice is going this high. That's weird.

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0: 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Okay? So everyone just... Okay? Hello, a radio show.
1: Hey, Greg? Is this you, Greg? Seriously?
0: So before I admit to being Greg B. Harrell, can I ask, what did he do this time?
1: You're f***ing awesome.
0: Well, that's one of many A words that could describe me, yeah.

0: Is this Greg?
1: Yo. That's fun. 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

0: 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I was going to work, okay? I need to know the name of this band and the song.
1: Well, you know, a good place a good place to check when you need answers is your imagination.
0: Yeah.
1: I'm so glad you feel that way.

0: 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Okay.
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2: Greg.
3: How are you?
0: So you're a psychic.
2: Well, I guess you want to call it that. I don't know what you want to call it. But I every time my gut tells me something, my gut seems to always be right.
0: And where have you followed your gut to today?
2: No, I'm sitting in my car, just pulled into the parking lot.
0: The parking lot for Xavier's School for Gifted Youngsters?
2: Yeah, what? No, I'm going to go eat.
0: What are you going to eat?
2: I don't know what they have in there.
0: What do you mean you don't know? You're psychic.

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Mm-hmm. Remember, underneath everything, we're all the same. People who wait for our phone to finish ringing so we can text the person and ask, what do you want?

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It's Greg FM. How embarrassing. 888-760-1977. In spite of the terrible jingle, you should still call that number because that's a direct line to me. This isn't like other radio shows where it's somebody screening calls and you're not sure if you'll get through anyway or you'll be on hold. No, just call me. I'm here. I'll pick it up.

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0: 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Yeah. It's Greg FM.
1: Is Greg good?
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1: Yeah, can I request a sign?
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0: Hey, Greg, okay.
1: Hey, have you ever ventured onto the social media for this program? Yeah, I don't want to, you know, give away any spoilers or whatever, but definitely check it out. Okay, one spoiler. Sometimes I sing. That probably makes you not want to go, but still, you should. @GregBHarrell, Twitter, Instagram, Greg B. Harrell Show, Facebook.

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Then that makes him leave for the day so we can tip over the snack machine.

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1: You know what's so funny? I was just saying earlier today, why won't anyone regale me with details of their fast food order?
0: You're going to hear my Taco Bell order. I eat 5 Crunchwrap Supreme, 4 Supreme Burritos, 2 Nacho Fries, and a large Baja Blast.
1: Well, talk whoa, Belle. Is this your stomach's Everest? I'm impressed.
0: Thank you. The order is a lot, so they end up giving me, like, plastic bags, and it feels like kind of a reward in a way. Like, here you go. You get the good quality bag because we're so much food.
1: You are a TLC show waiting to happen.
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2: I figured yesterday you were just sitting there, like, getting drunk or something, because I rang you, like, 5 or 6 times, and I'm like, I am home. You must not be answering the phone.
0: How dare you, sir? I'm a radio professional. I do not get drunk at work. I get drunk before work.

0: 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What? 1059? Ah, that's way up the dial. Who's going to find that? Oh my gosh. It's Greg FM. No idea why.
1: Hi there, Greg. Hi there, Greg.
0: What's your hidden talent?
2: Math.
0: Math?
2: I'm a mathemagician. I can do stuff like what? Okay, check this out. Any number you take is add one. So like any number you square, right? Add one number to one side of it and deduct one number from the other side of it. So like 8 times 8, so 7 times 9. The answer will always be one less than the number that was squared. Like 5 times 5, 24. 5 times 5 is 25. 6 times 4 is 24.
0: So you're single.
2: Uh huh.
0: Cool.
2: I'm not married.
0: Yeah. No, me neither. Both of us not married. What are the odds of that? No, you don't have to figure it out.

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It's a direct line to me. I am quite literally sitting in a studio, all the lights turned off, staring at the phone, waiting for people to call. Yes, I'm that guy.

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Get ready for a turnip. Not a turnip, the vegetable. Yeah, there's a great farmer's market, pretty local to us. Greg FM.

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3: Oh, okay. 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
2: 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At Greg B. Harrell, Twitter, Instagram, Greg B. Harrell Show, Facebook. And I know what you're thinking, because everyone thinks it. I think it. Oh, yeah. Typical social media for a radio show. I even think in that nasally voice. Yeah. No, but my social media is wildly different. We do Ask Me Anything. There's modeling shots of yours truly, of course. Tours of the studio. And sometimes, magical stuff happens. You'll see what I mean when you get there. No one.

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1: Hi, Greg. I'm Chandler. This is Monica.
0: I'm not a complacent person, and that's how I'm going to stay forever.

0: Is this Greg V. Harold?
1: You know, I mean, it could be. I do have his same day-old donut aesthetic.
0: Just want to say you're doing a great job.
1: Ah, well, this makes me feel better than when I get a gold star sticker for having a dry night. but we've talked before, haven't we?
0: No, we haven't.
1: Oh.
0: This is my first time calling.
1: Must be one of the voices in my head.
0: Hey, you're awesome, man. You're really awesome.
1: Oh, this is like the phone call equivalent of when someone thumbs up my text. What?

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5: 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I really like your voice.
1: 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Oh, well, thank you. Yeah. You know, some people have said that I have a voice like butterscotch. Are we laughing with me or...
5: No.
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2: I say, would you pass the Greg?
0: What do you think I look like?
3: I don't know. Okay, so 5'4", 115 pounds, soaking wet, dark hair, dark eyes.
0: You're way off. My eyes are blue like the sky.
3: Blue eyes.
0: My hair is brown like the polluted part of the sky.
3: Okay.
0: I'm 6'6".
3: You're not 6'6".
0: There. Oh, I just heard what you said because it had to travel so high.
3: Okay.
0: I'm about 235 pounds.
3: No way.
0: But you were right about the wet part. Doctors are mystified by my sweating.

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There's no producer. There's, you know, how it all works on other shows. Like, hey, our producer's doing, or what? 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When I say, let's go to our producer, I'm going to me. And to be honest, I think I'm going to let the producer go.

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